0: James Piper, age 59.
1: You don't need to read it back. If you could just mark and hold that, send it to the OSC's office. I'll pick it up on Monday when I come in. I'm going to have another one for you.
0: Copy, go ahead.
1: It's going to be 271 02 45 28. It should be an Ashley Duncan.
0: Yeah, be signal 51.
1: Go ahead.
0: Ashley Duncan, 29, out of Elyria, showing a 15 through Parma in the pickup.
1: Can you send a north unit over here, please?
0: So. 319.

0: call me?
1: 217, she's aware of it, and she's been through this before, and they usually don't take her, so can we confirm that?
2: Copy.
0: And it was 34.
1: Go ahead.
0: What are you going to do with the 34?
1: Well, if they're not going to take her, the mom, then I'm going to release her to her. But if they do, I'm going to have to figure that out. Well, she could be released to the sister, the aunt.

0: 562-112-75. Adam, Nora, 67HD. We just pulled into the CVS parking lot off of 20.
1: Copy.

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0: 298-685665.
1: Sierra, the vehicle is in Bossy, 2000.
0: Copy, thank you.
2: Thirty-nine.

0: 217-339.
1: 217, are you calling me?
0: Parma confirmed that 15, but they said advise and release.
1: Copy, thank you. Can you draw a port number for me for 24D?
2: Good. Otto is the operator. She's given a verbal for signal while changing lanes.
0: Copy.

0: 339, Tulsa.
1: 339, go ahead.
0: All right, this is involving 234s. They were both released to their legal guardians, and I'm going to follow up more on Monday.
1: Copy. Do you still need another unit up there?
0: Negative, since Parma didn't want the female, she was advised and sent on her way with her daughter.
1: That's clear. 319, you can disregard.
2: Okay.

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1: Sorry.
0: Copy.
1: Oxford Court, if you can check the area for 234 is riding their e-bikes recklessly.
2: Copy. Mills and Stoney.

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1: Good.
0: 17 to stadium, please.
1: Yeah,

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1: Good.
2: 5-7 and Furnace Street for a hit skip. The vehicle just pulled off. It was a Nissan Rogue.
0: 182.
2: The Nissan Rogue went towards Louisiana.
0: Job.
1: Job.

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1: Units around 57 in Furnace. The Nissan Rogue turned around and is headed back towards
2: West River.
1: West River.
2: Airbnb. Caller advised that her daughter and granddaughter have been staying in the trailer on the property with four or five men. Says her daughter's a drug addict, and she just wants to check on the granddaughter who's 9 years old. 2374 Northridge Road East.
3: Okay.
1: Copy.
2: Error. He also says there should be no damage on it.
3: Copy.

0: 356 system.
1: Go ahead.
0: Looks like a lawnmower brushed up against it. There's no evidence of anything else. It's still standing and fine. They're not making an insurance claim. They just wanted us aware. I'll be clear, just log it as a cat entrance. But if they're rogue, I'm behind a black Ford SUV that was on Louisiana turning on the West River.

0: 22 if it was in the area. I have a similar description. Just go ahead and stop it.
1: All right, Pine Erie, just east of Lorain. King David King, 6290.
2: 6 lines with 182.
3: Copy.
0: Turn on to the complainant. Where is she at?
2: The trailer next to that dealership that we were talking about previously.
1: Yeah, I was already around. She was there. You can put me on it.
3: Copy.
0: 26.
3: 22. 21 Ford, black in color, expires 2027. She's 81-year-old female out of Amherst. Valid clear.

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1: Copy.
2: 29's with him.
1: Copy.
2: Hey, 189. Go ahead. You want to do some testing? Yeah, I'll head that way.

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1: next year.
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2: 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She's found clear.

0: 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He's valid clear.
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He's not valid suspended. Clear. He does have valid. Copy.

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1: Heavy. Five, seven, I'll back. Copy.
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1: Clear.
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0: Good. If you just check the area of the stairs east, we got one call for two gunshots heard. Nothing seen.
2: Victor 8046.
0: Abby, first one comes back to a 03 Dodge truck registered to Jamie Charnock, 849 out of Lorient, showing valid clear break. Second comes back to a 2012 Ford truck, white in color, registered to Shannon Sparks, H 48 out of Clark County. Valid clear.
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2: 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Are you able to administer a breath test for this gentleman?
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1: 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Copy. First one comes back to Carice Hampton, age 18, out of Lorraine, showing not valid, negative 15s, break. Second comes back to Jermaine Stewart, Jr., age 18, out of Lorraine, showing valid, clear, break. Third comes back to Caden Seegers, age 18, out of Lorraine, showing not valid, negative 15s.

0: back to the Queens, Washington, age 18, out of Lorraine, showing suspended, negative 15.
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1: West Road and Smith Road. 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There's about 2 inches of grass in the roadway. He's concerned about a motorcycle wrecking because of it.

0: Angeles.
1: West Road and Smith Road. 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There's about 2 inches of grass in the roadway. 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

0: 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I'll be in Rocks County with them.
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0: If you could check behind the station back in the area of the falls, it's going to be for King Tom Young, 7502, Mason Sherrard. He's making statements on the phone that he's not going to be around anymore, break. We have his ex on station making a complaint that he's been harassing her.
1: Copy.

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0: Copy.
2: He left the keys in the truck, and it looks like he left a suicide note as well.
0: You're driving around. Copy.
3: If you don't find him on the walkway, I'm going to start getting the drone, other drones ready to put up in the back lot.
2: 6-9 is out to put his up.
1: Go on.
0: Go ahead.
1: I have an extend in my car. I can put one up.
0: Okay.

0: 7. 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
1: Okay. 189's heading to the falls. The complainant is staying in the interview room.
0: We advised that last part.
2: Staying in any review room.

0: 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He may have gone down right below us.
1: Yeah, I see.
0: Where are you at, 267? The walkway on the falls.
2: The lattice was already broken. Oh, not.
1: I'm on the lower level off one of those observation decks.

0: 7. I'm sorry, I didn't get a chance to look. What are the descriptors for him?
1: It's going to be 6 foot, 200, brown, and hazel.
0: Thank you.
2: If you find somebody in the woods, there's a good chance it's probably him.

0: I'm crashing in the parking lot behind the station, between the trail and the back parking lot.
1: Up near the fence line?
0: Hey, friend.
2: There's always a group of deer up there.
0: Two and I's gonna block the fence line.
2: There's some coming back up too.

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Got it.

0: 3-8-3-2-1-7-7 for you, if you're ready. King Ocean Sam, 8993. 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
1: Tunes on a 2025 Buick, blue in color, registered to Laura Fulman, age 44, out of Cuyahoga County, valid clear.
0: Copy. Laura. 383-387.
2: What time does this call come in? We're trying to check cameras on right now.
1: Call was created at 2141.
0: Copy. See if she knows a Laura Fulman.
1: She states she does not know that person.
0: I copy. Can you also ask her if it's a light blue or dark blue deep Buick?
1: Nathan called in, he called in at 2141 stating that he was behind the station.

0: foot.
1: They say he ran on foot towards the middle school approximately 3 minutes ago.
0: Okay, he's probably long gone. We're not seeing anything.

0: 377, do we have a cell phone number?
1: I'm in Denver.
2: I got a 209 when you're ready.
0: No, I don't want it. I just want to start a ping on it.
1: 57's got a mail over here on the deck. So his name is Kyle Klugner, 12-3 of 91.
2: Anyone with you, 57?
1: Repeat.

0: were watching cameras. Looks like he's wearing a white shirt, dark colored pants. He actually went south across Kerrisdetter to the tracks.
1: Pulled in at 20:55. Out of view of the camera at 20:57.
2: Check up.
1: Good. Did you see the male that I was talking to over here? This isn't him. Over. Copy.
3: We pretty much got most of it taken care of. The large group's heading towards Broadway right now. All the other groups have dispersed and gone separate ways.
1: Copy.
4: SL 56 are in the area.
1: Copy.
0: The 2058, he doubles back to the truck. We're trying to see where he goes from there.

0: 305-217. I'm on shift.
1: Copy.
2: Well, looks like they're going over to Circle K. If you want to just chill in the parking lot, I'll head over to the school.
3: Yes.
4: Sam 6 Nora Lincoln.
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0: Tom Lincoln, 031706.
1: Return to a Victor, 52-year-old male out of Willoughby, he's showing valid clear. Just be advised, I cannot get the plate return.
0: Copy, stand by on that.
2: It's on Tremont Street.
3: Someone walking over there?
2: Yeah, like behind the foundry or between McDonald's and the foundry. Just one male with a backpack just standing there.
0: Lincoln, just come back to Victoria Auto Express,

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1: Go ahead.
0: 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Checks okay.
1: Copy.
2: Cylinder operator, just give him verbal for it. We will U-turn.

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0: 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Yeah, that stairwell to the right, one more. 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
1: Copy.
2: That door is locked.
3: 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Oh yeah, that's where that subject went.
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1: I am.
0: If you can pull up fuses, check the downtown cameras around 914 is the last time you've seen walking southbound towards Broad Street, black hoodie, black pants.
2: I think he's walking north on Kurt Setter from Broad, have a white male, black hoodie, black pants.

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0: 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Could you just advise who it comes back to? King, Tom, Young, 7502.
1: Hey, Richard, it's Mason on a 2009 Dodge truck.
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1: 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Nothing. Kind of thing.
2: I got the last 6 when you're ready.
1: Go with it.
2: 763-717.
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0: 383387. She was a newer Red Ford. She was incorrect.
1: Five, six, two, 112, traffic stop.
2: Go ahead.
1: 20 in case, stand by for the 7.
2: Correct, bright red.
3: 306. Do you want the physical note in evidence or just a picture of it?
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3: Copy.
1: Edward, Ida, Mary, 1757.
2: It's valid, clear. Comes back to us, 2013 white Ford. Owners are Roxy and Hayes out of Elyria. She's valid, clear.
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2: 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I'm at Barnes and Middle Lake Boulevard.
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3: 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Going with the original harassment as the report number, so it's going to be 26-215-05-215-05.
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0: 562, sorry, 29. I have one with face and chest pain.
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0: 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I have a signal 7 and DL for that individual when you're ready.
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0: Vermont King, Edward Mary 266, break for the DL.
1: Good.
0: 4209982.
1: Is that also out of Vermont?
2: We're going to need 2 swaps.
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0: Henry, Union, Mary, 7015.

0: 563, I gotta see myself.
1: Go ahead.
0: Victor, it's at 600842.
1: Sally, that's 2026 Ford truck, expires 9/4 of 26. No owner information is returning.
0: Copy. Yeah, the signal sent. I mean, DL, sorry. Victor Young, 388151.

0: Jaden's father, 17-year-old male, Wesley. He's solid and clear.
1: Thank you. We'll be clear from the fall break. Unit 4-1 to that warrant. We'll be in route there. It has our social.
0: Go ahead.
1: 290-15-8898.

0: 562-112, waiting at signal 7 when you're ready. 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King Mary George 5325.
1: It comes back to Oshama Express. That's out, clear.
0: Copy.
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1: 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Good.
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1: Go ahead.
0: Per the manager, David, all is well here now. We'll be clear.
1: Copy. Anyone trespass of the two subjects I ran?
0: Negative.

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0: Take a check the Dairy Grove lot. Caller states there's a black SUV that's been in the lot since about 9:15, 9:30. She's unsure if it's occupied or not.
1: Copy, I'll be leaving 25 here. Second. Coming from Sheets.

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0: 415 be out on Highway 7 here shortly. That 7 is going to be 687 Zebra Queen Ida.
1: That does not return.
0: 84 Golf.
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1: Copy. I'd love to give it back. Brett Williams, 2022, black Chevy, expired 4/14 of 27, 38-year-old male out of Elyria. He's out and clear.
0: Copy.

0: 562. Well, everything checks okay. 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Use me quick. You need anything that way?
1: No, we're loading up the cars now. Thank you.

0: 361. Seeker respond 25, serve Elena Zielinski in booking.
1: Okay.
2: Victor Robert 801-306. Thank you.
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0: Can you check David Drive? Caller states there's a pickup truck occupied. Appears the subject is sleeping in it. Plate on the truck is going to be King X-Ray Robert 6310. 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

0: 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Could you give me that 7 again?
1: 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I think it's a 2025 Chevy.
0: That's where my MDT just went down. I'll be out with it. 84, I'm walking behind it.
1: Sorry.
0: 562-79.
1: Sorry.
2: And it says both vehicles, both drivers are transported. 112 will be en route to UH. I'll be clear.
1: Thank you.

0: 199 Clear County.
1: Robert John, 862-774.
2: Linda Chester, 67-year-old female, Elyria, 2006.
1: Copy.

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You can clear that traffic complaint, Cleveland and Abbey Road North. The light's cycling just fine.

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She checked okay. She was advised to make a complaint. 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
1: Ranger Way, that's about scratch burn alarm showing garage door and shop location.
0: 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There's buses coming back from, I assume, a football game.
2: Copy that. I did see some come out, shut some, low Google.

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0: Female in the parking lot next to 5th/3rd downtown break for a pee.
2: Yeah.
0: Frank George Charles 7044.
2: Jennifer Spider 731-25 and a 2001 Jeep, black in color.
0: Go ahead.
1: I'll be 10 westbound between the splits. I'll be an SUV, I don't have a signal yet.
2: Color, Diane's phone, Cape Avenue.
0: Cabby.
1: Queen, turn around.

52126 Darrow Road, speak with Nicole. She advised her juveniles turfing her property on side-by-sides. Last saw them about 10 minutes ago, says they went down Gore toward Mill Hollow. 52126 Darrow Road.

0: 57377.
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1: Go ahead.
0: Owner operator, again, verbal for equipment. I'll be clear.
1: Okay.

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0: 14, go ahead.
1: Kind of a disturbance, 211 Longford Avenue. Caller is going to be a Jennifer Belcher. Advises she came home and her boyfriend was highly intoxicated. They got into an argument. He pushed her. She wants him removed from the residence break. They have an alert for Jennifer that she needs to be advised. She's trespassed from Giant Eagle Market Drive, and we make contact.
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0: returned to the same vehicle, so 2002 Saturn. 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
1: That's fair, thank you.

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1: Copy.

0: King Victor David 6376 break. George Victor Zebra 7845.
1: I'm a 2008 Toyota Stat Male, Anthony Stannon, 53 year. Second returns to the female, Jennifer Belcher, on a 2015 Dodge, silver in color. It expires next year. She's 44 at that address. Valid clear.
2: Yeah,

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2: Jennifer was advised of her trespass from Giant Eagle.
1: Copy, thanks.

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2: Washington and Depot.
0: Trespassing complaint is going to be 130 Wingle Street. Caller Mark Willis advised that Tina Estes is sleeping on his porch. He's been advised multiple times to leave. He doesn't want her there.
2: Copy.

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1: Just roll through here and get eyes on this guy and tell me what you think. Just trying to confirm.
2: Phone go past Nick's now. Where's he at?
3: Charles 9052.
4: I'm a 2012 Ford, white and colored at A7 Transit,
5: okay.
4: Grove City.
1: Five points over.
0: Got it.
1: Sorry about that.
4: Copy. 29. Yeah. 3928 Chestnut Ridge. We got two calls of disturbance. My caller advised that Braden Scarborough put his hands on a female party. All parties were bar hopping, came home. They were arguing, and he hit the female party. No weapons, male party just returned to the residence.
0: 166.
3: 189.

0: please. John, John, Tom, 030. King, King, Victor, 5653.
1: First return to Michael Casella on a 2017 Chevy, silver in color. It expires next year. He's 25 at that address, valid and clear.
2: Second on a 2012 Toyota, white in color, to Richard McCutt out of Sullivan. Registered owner is going to be 57-year-old male, valid clear.
0: Copy, I'll have one more out of New Jersey when you're ready.
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0: Victor Paul, 960-555, break. 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
1: First to a Sarah Burkett, 20-year-old female out of Sullivan, Delaware.
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2: A 2014 Chrysler, returns to Daniel Walters, 61-year-old male out of Cleveland. He's valid. The 15 is hitting off of a social that was used.

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0: if you guys can handle that, 130 Winkle Street, caller calls back advising that she's still on his front porch, refusing to leave. It's going to be a teen at Estes. 57.
1: 182. That male's in custody.
0: Copy, one in custody. One 89, can you advise which male?
1: Michael. Can you run a CCH for him and check for Friars, please?

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0: The area unable to locate. 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
0: 562-112. Citation was issued to the at-fault party. You can show me clear UH and on my way back into the city.

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1: B-182.
0: Cautions for drugs on Austin Gardner is through North Olmsted for FCA on a traffic offense. He also has one through Brecksville for FCA for possession. He's 23 off of White Ave, suspended.
1: Copy, sir.
0: Yoga.
1: Victor Lincoln, 500-298.
0: Willowbrook. Caller advised she thought she heard somebody outside her window. She was like the area check.
2: We'll both be in route from this place.
3: Permit clear second to a Luke Brantley, 22-year-old male out of LaGrange, valid clearance.
1: No.
4: Anyone's near 15 and west, just past two young juvenile females walking west on 15. Didn't look like there was any adults around.
1: I'll check from station.
4: Copy. It looked like one was wearing pink. I couldn't really see what the other was wearing.
5: Four-five Main Street, Grafton's requesting LaGrange to back them for SSTs on a traffic stop.
0: Everybody's clear. I'll have a report. We're returning for charges.
5: Okay.

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1: Coming. Five seven standing by.
2: We got 6-1, call go be out.
1: Okay.
2: 1377, I'm checking Weston 15th.

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0: 199. 166 down on Winkles.
2: To 189, you disregard the UTL.
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0: Copy, Tina S is 55-year-old, Dino.
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0: 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Can you put us back out here on a welfare check?
1: Copy.
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1: I'll give him a call.
0: Copy, thank you.

0: 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Be an odds Rivian, one female, starting mileage 19628.
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1: Thanks.
0: Westbound, just went through the turnpike toll off of 10 at the split. We just passed the turnpike toll westbound from the split with John X-Ray George 4092.
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1: Negative.
0: Copy. I tried to call her multiple times, and there's no way she got here. 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
1: 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Caller stated her neighbor is outside yelling, talking loudly.
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1: Negative.
0: Copy. 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
1: 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Is out at 02.
0: Copy, have a good night.
1: 1660.
0: Come.
1: And Prospect.
0: Yeah, open line, female screaming. I've got no additional information.

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0: If you can assist Sheffield Village, they located a juvenile who was sneaking out to meet a juvenile who was supposed to live at 160 Hayden's Arbor with their grandparent, right? Female there, the 81-year-old Sharon Hicks, who didn't know that they were supposed to sneak out. The subject who lived there is either an Eve or Ethan. I have no additional information. If you can try to make contact with someone there.
1: Howdy.

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0: 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King Paul Lincoln 9519. 69 Gateway, it's over.
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0: In the traffic stop, 20 East of Meadow Lakes.

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0: 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I think she's the Earl. 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
1: Can you try to locate a public service for her, please?

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1: Thanks.
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0: I was talking to the owner. She's advising that she ran out of gas and had to go home to get the gas can. She's going to get gas and will be on her way.
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1: What was it?
2: Can you come contact with the residence to get one of his parents?
1: That's like your advice.
2: Can you go to that subject's 43 and attempt to make contact with one of his parents at our home?
1: Yes, sir.
2: Thank you.

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2: No, sir. I'm going to keep knocking.
1: Are you knocking loudly?
2: Yes, sir.
1: Copy. Draw a couple more times.
2: Copy.
1: Thanks, man.
0: Six 236 Murray Ridge Road. Caller's advising that she heard a car door slam, and when she looked out the window, she saw someone walking in her yard, then saw them walking toward Lake Avenue. After that, she heard a car alarm on the corner. She said her husband's car was unlocked, and now there's missing change. 6236 Murray Ridge.

0: Discovery.
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0: 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Okay. 69377.
1: Good.
0: Trying to get up to a black Dodge Dart. Looks like it's going to go westbound on East Broad. High rate of speed.
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1: Five seven's clear, heading downtown. It was a slimmer build male.
0: Okay, she buys race by chance.
1: We'll double check. She did say the neighbors at 6220 Murray Ridge does have cameras.

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1: On 2016 badge, black and color, Armani Cruz out of Lorraine, registered owner is going to be a 24-year-old male, suspended clear.
0: Got it.
2: Star Trek in the area, on foot, like a thief of the vehicle.
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0: Yeah, send fire this way.
3: I got two guys walking down Kerr-Sutter westbound, right near the station.
4: Yeah, female Sandy ran westbound.
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0: 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Just to confirm, TomTom 690-435.
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0: them. He's got 2 15s out of Cuyahoga County, one through Sugar Land Valley, one through Bedford, both in the pickup radius.
1: Copy. I'm seeing a third.
0: Affirmative, the one through Lake County is pickup jurisdiction of department only.
1: Copy, if you want to confirm.
0: Yep.

0: If it's 923-569.
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1: Negative.

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They got damage to their building.

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1: No, he said he was okay. Okay, Mr. Okay.

0: 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Clear sight 12. I'm on Anchorage there.
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0: Inner report for passing.

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1: Damn, I wish they'll check

0: You can start sugar for the star if they haven't been detailed yet, too.
1: Copy.
2: We're fine. He's the same, just awaiting a word. Can you make contact with the caller, see if they want to press any charges or anything?
3: No. Flash screen.

0: 314. 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
1: Yes, sir.

0: to 7. I found two random matching shoes on Cursetter, if you're interested.
1: Yeah, I think I can bring them.
2: I guess there's a phone number for Broad. I'm trying to clip it on my MDT right now.

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0: Can you bring the RO back over here?
1: Yeah, 41's on his way.
2: Meet you there with the six.
3: 1375. Transporting 1 mil to Rod and Fiddle.

0: 3 of 6.
1: Got it.
0: I think I located him. I called and left a message for him to contact us.
1: Okay, EFD is going to contact the board up company to fix this door for now.
0: Okay.
2: Turn out the county with the RO.
0: Yeah.

0: And the owner called back. What kind of damage is out there?
1: It's going to be on the Broad Street side. The far east door is caved in, probably about a foot into this building.

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1: Good.
0: Green Valley confirmed it. They advised that they can meet at the BP out on Brook Park Road.

0: you want.
1: North.
0: 6-9 is going to work on a traffic citation for the driver. If you could just print that off and provide him his copy once it's done.
2: Contact with her.

0: 19, are you down there with 14?
1: Yeah, I was going to hang in the house with a camera to see if we get footage, because she can't make any kind of description of who it was.
0: Copy that. Do you want to press charges, even if we can?
1: And I'm making my way back up there now.

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1: Go ahead.
0: Do you have a address for the BP? It's a pretty big road. There's a lot of BPs and gas stations in multiple cities.
1: Affirmative. 18930 Brook Park. Soon get off of 480 before you go to the airport.
0: Copy. Let them know I'm en route and I'll be there in about 20 minutes.
1: Copy.

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Sanders also. 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I'm waiting for the restoration company.

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1: Good.
0: I'll be clear. Backing off the station. 577 is sitting and wait for the company break. I spoke with a complainant on metal via telephone, and she was advised. You can clear.
1: Copy, thanks.
2: 697.
0: Go ahead.
2: If you have that traffic ticket open, can you close it?
0: Yeah, I was talking with 4-1.

Charlie C6 or something. You were turned over to Moreland Hills. I'll be clear.

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0: Alarm coming in, Pinnacle Treatment Center, 174 Midway Boulevard. It's going to be entry door and hall infrared motion.
1: Yeah,

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1: Hey, for
0: 29, got a form.
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1: First and 24 Kia, green color, missing man, to Vermillion. Registered owner is going to be a 41-year-old female.
0: Copy. Second to Mary Romine on a 2018 Chevy, white in color. It expires in December. She's 60, out of Nashport. 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

19356. Quarry Road between Russia Road and Garfield. Caller advised there's a man walking southbound on Quarry wearing all black. Says he's trying to hitchhike. Might need assistance. Quarry Road and Russia southbound.

62. Two three eight two one Royalton Road, assist Parma PD in locating a vehicle that was possibly stolen out of their jurisdiction. So white Toyota, signal 7, John George Young, 2357, break. The driver of the vehicle said he had it parked on the street, so he's not sure if it was stolen or if it was picked up by the registered owner. The driver is an employee of the registered owner. It's his work vehicle. 23821 Royalton Road.

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1: In fact, Randy Hubbard, age 48, out of State Route 18, showing not valid, negative 15th.
0: Okay.

0: it with me. 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
2: 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Just DRP in a second.
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1: 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I'll let Township know.

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0: Victor Frank 907-925.
1: Yeah, so William Keith, 30-year-old male out of Huron, showing valid clear.
0: Copy, thank you.

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1: There's a bunch of garages on site here. No way to tell if it's in there or not, but as far as you can tell, it's not here. Declared.
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0: There was an MVA earlier this morning at Gore Orphanage in Sperry. OSP responded, and now there's a disturbance, and OSP was requesting units, but the caller's phone was cutting in and out. 9349 Gore Orphanage Road.
2: 13. 13's Murray and 113. Pretty sure you can pull it out that way.

0: 13, OSP not on scene.
1: Copy. Do we still need to respond?
0: Stand by.
2: Three 3 27 coming in.
0: Copy.

13 advisor, we're near the dead end in the river, south of the river. Sounds like the caller may be walking, and LSP might be following them.

0: And then, so we're trying to...
1: Easier traffic, it was coming across broken.
0: Off the road, get off the road. Third in the third.
2: Give a chance to...
1: Good. 13, trying to get you on the radio.
3: 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We're coming in and back around.
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3: 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We got two deputies, or two troopers here in me.
0: A commercial burglary alarm coming from the front counter, negative on premise or key holder.
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0: Kevin
1: Harvey
0: 乱
1: King Charles Victor 1941
2: Four, five.
0: It expires in November. Owner's 28, Valley and Clear.
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0: 13
1: Yes.
0: I have three individuals. You can have them to the call line, please, when you're ready. Braden, Pennell, Brad, Robert, Adam, Edward, David, Ocean, Nora, Panel, Paul, Adam, Nora, Nora, Edward, Lincoln, Lincoln, DOB, March 12th of 2010.

0: 30, I'm not getting a return on that SSN.
1: I'll move on to the next one. It's David Rivera.
2: He walked up, he was like,
1: 29 of 2005.
2: Like, literally.
0: Your cap user anymore. Your first one, Braden Pinnell, 16-year-old, showing clear and see, correction, clear local brake. The SSN with no return, brake. Last one, David Rivera, 20, out of Lorraine, showing a suspended driver's license with a protection order. He is the defendant. 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
2: Oh, that's
1: copy, second warrant. Jorvin, John Ocean, Robert, Victor, Ida, Nora, Edward. Male, Nora Adams, Ida Lincoln, 12/21/2006.
0: Copy. And the one you just gave me is Jordan Nail, 19 out of Lorraine, from suspended. Clear.
1: Seriously,

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0: Copy. You're trying to Jennifer Gatch on a 40-year-old female off of Olive Street, that looks clear. Second to a Jade Fields, 18-year-old female, our city, not valid, clear.
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1: Yeah, firm.
0: Parking on 701.
1: Thank you.

0: 13-7. All our units are clear. No, break. OST will be taking those three individuals back to their residence, and the male they have detained is going to the hospital with 29. We're clear.
1: Yeah,

0: time. Love units 23131 Lake Ridge Road. Cleveland FBI called over a reference threat of life requesting a welfare check for Adam Imbrogno. And if there's 34 is there, break. The FBI is advising that there was threats made on TikTok referencing a school. May all have Adam as a substitute teacher.
1: Copy.
2: Oh, 50 to 13, I'll head there for you. You're opposite side of the county.

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0: 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I'll last 6 in a second. Break.
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0: Can you get an approximate cost for a private tow at 315 Ohio Street?
1: Copy.

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1: I copy, yes. 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
0: 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For now, I'll advise if it changes.
1: Copy.

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1: Negative.
0: Got it, thanks.

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King Frank Boy 7521.

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0: 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We've got some stuff to do.

0: 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I have Adam on the line. Which one of you want to talk to him?
1: You can put him through my 19.
0: Copy. Do you need it recorded?
1: No.

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1: Go ahead.
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0: 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I have a message into them.
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0: Okay.

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1: Copy that, thank you.
0: Okay.

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0: King Adam Charles, 9775. Be in the parking lot just west of Root Road on Lorraine. Still the abandoned parking lot there. I think it's an auction place now.

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0: I'm clear, LF 8 New World. Citation for 15 and 35.
1: Okay.

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0: 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And I'm sure you got Matthew's information because he's a caller.

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0: King Nora Boy, 6954, V en route. I'll be just north of Lorraine Road.

0: Go ahead.
1: King Nora Boy, 6954. The en route. I'll be just north of Lorraine Road.
0: Clear.

0: 12217.
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1: Look into it.

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1: So, I stayed in New World. I went over to Site of 51 and then 35. Break.
0: Go ahead.
1: Sometime during the day, can you run a CCH on her? If there is one, put it in my... Just put it in the DB box.

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1: 184. 294.
0: 1306 East Ave, apartment D as in David and E as in Edward, where you just were, verbal in progress disturbance, male threatened to hurt her, she's refusing to de-escalate.
1: 184. 294. 294, that's going to be the same apartment we just left. Copy. Doing so.
2: Yeah.
1: Myself and 313 will be back out at 23131 Lake Ridge Way for that original welfare check.
2: You call her the original?
1: Original's fine.

0: 261-302.
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0: 233 16th Street for disturbance. Complainant advised to two males outside yelling, ready to fight, a Malcolm Jones and Sterling Prescott break. They were also yelling at her mother.
1: 261. Where is it?
0: The advisors of officer safety on that address in reference to Warren Berry weapons in the Adam bedroom.

0: 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Clear for 61.
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1: What was the address that you needed to be trespassed from again?
0: Hang on. 430 11th Street.

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0: Copy.

0: Yeah.
1: Over here, 2377. Can you contact the North Center? It's either trying to come out here to 16th Street. Apparently, that's what the plan is. Break.
0: Copy, done.
1: In reference to the complainant who called.
2: Yeah.

0: 50 from 7.
1: Okay.
0: Yeah. 34 was accepted. I'll have her in custody.

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1: Go ahead.
0: Being route to the DH with that female starting 87981.
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0: Do you mind calling Dad? Just letting him know what's going on.
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0: 302. Spoke with Nord. They advise they have no one coming out and no one to do correction and no one doing outreaches in that area today.
1: Copy. It was a misunderstanding, apparently. I'm on the phone, Charles Versus.
0: Copy. Copy.
2: 184-377. 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Both parties are advised of their options will be clear.

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Victor Boy 764255.

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0: 45333 Butternut Ridge Road, speak with a Brittany Williams. Wants to speak to someone reference a white male in a black Nissan Altima that pulled in her driveway and sat there. Vehicle already left. Time lapse 10 to 15 minutes ago. And caller wants to speak to someone. 45333 Butternut Ridge Road.
1: Okay, copy.

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1: 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We're going to be the 10 westbound ramp off Israel.

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1: Is there anybody 25 that can bring me a 10 meter?
0: I'm close. I'm rutting 20.
1: Here, quick.
2: 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I can bring it.

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0: Gabby, yeah, they're turned to a Kenneth Colesar at a Middlefield, Ohio on a 2018 Chrysler station wagon, Toronto Valley driver's license clearance, CIC.
1: I got it.

0: driver come up to, or the owner?
1: Yeah, I'm not sure what the recent history here is, but the caller is going to be Highway 76. No complaint at this time. I'll be clear.

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2: Just trying to get a hold of the assistant chief of the township, Kevin. And second set when you're ready, 562.
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1: 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He's clear.
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Driver of the 7, King Victor Frank 1498, sighted for ACDA. And I'll be 33 with an LH1.

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0: King Ocean Tom 3288.
1: First of Kenyon Field Senior on a 2010 Jeep. It expires on September 16th to a 50-year-old male off of Tegman, valid clear. Your second to a Jeremiah Quest on a 2017 Honda, green color, expires in 27, owner 46, valid and clear.

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1: No, the plate comes back to a black 2007 Ford to Louisiana.
0: Yeah, okay. I think it's parked in their lot on Cleveland Street. 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
1: Yeah.

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1: Yeah.
0: Horses were retrieved. We are clear.

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1: Salmo.
2: 820 westbound, just east of the 511 ramp. John Charles Nora, 5342, JCN 5342.
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4: 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I'll take that for 123.
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0: Z at the Speedway. He's trying to pass from there.
1: From the Speedway?
0: Affirm, he's trespassed from Speedway.
1: Copy, he's actually in the vacant lot adjacent to Speedway.
0: Copy.

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1: Yeah, item 178 General Lee, reference our welfare check.

0: 361, 302, 143.
1: 143. 261. 32 by the mall.
0: Right at West and Broad, we've got a car versus pedestrians. Going to be a hit. The car's going to be a silver maroon last seen heading down Broad towards Kaplan.
1: 143. 261. 32 copy. What kind of vehicle was it, sir?
0: Only descriptor of the driver is a black male. You know RP.
1: Copy. What kind of vehicle?
0: Silver SUV.
1: Copy, thank you.
2: You can attach 123 and show myself out.
0: Copy.
1: We're in that area.
0: Copy.
1: I'm going to continue down Broad. Copy, I'll go down in a second. One for three and a park, I start looking at cameras. Sounds good.

0: Hill. 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
1: Michael Sapp, 72-year-old male, out of Elyria. He's out of clear.
0: Copy, that's going to be our victim. He's complaining of minor injury to the hip.
1: Copy.
2: All the ladies behind Basil's down here advise they haven't seen a silver SUV from that way. I'm thinking it went up to second, maybe to Leo. I'll check it out.
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1: To James Milton on a 2008 Chevy, silver in color, expires 2027. He's 65-year-old male out of Elyria, suspended, clear.

0: 1078 will answer that.
1: Yeah, there's power, some food, beverage, some other business as well. I'm sure about the houses, though.

0: my name.
1: Five for two, I can add to that. 107.2. Yeah, it's going to be right underneath the bridge there on Middle Ridge. I'm going to try to get swung around here.
2: Copy. We do have fire and EMS on the way.

0: 217, you advise OSP en route.
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0: 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Looks like it's just hydroplaning into the guardrail.
1: Go ahead.
2: I believe the all the three calls are both going to be the same. If you want to clear one of them up.

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0: 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She's not valid. Failure to reinstate. Clear.

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0: my caller for this call on Woodland, he also has a gun on him, but it's put away on his boyfriend as well.
1: Sorry.

0: Okay, my caller lost their Joe. He didn't see them anymore, but he last saw them north on Woodland towards the 113.
1: Thank you.

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0: guys.
1: Are you free? Are you able to head over here? 4K69.
0: I call. Go ahead. Are you able to head up to 188? Sure.
2: We're in the area.
0: Copy. Spruce, 188.
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0: Copy.

0: 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North or south?
1: Northbound on Woodland towards 113 is where he lost visual.
0: Got
2: it. 267, 377, we're out of target.
1: Copy.

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0: Do you have the complainant's information?
1: Affirmative.
0: Got me.
1: Copy.
2: Lorain County. Elyria.
1: Go ahead.
2: I have two juveniles, one with a red shirt, one with a ski mask and a black sweatshirt. 29, if you want to follow me.
1: Where are you at?
0: Lake pulling into Parma.
1: Copy there.
0: 69189, there's no threats or anything. Just advise them if you catch them.
2: Copy.
0: Cool.
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1: Sorry.